0: All right, it is 5:16 and 83 degrees outside, and man, this is the 5 o'clock Funny Bone Hour. Yes, we're going to kick it off with, did you guys know, which if you listen to the show, you already know that it is National Iced Tea Day, so I got something to play for you.
1: 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Oh, I need a vacuum. Gotta clean up.
2: Touch of Meth Iced Tea Mix. 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
1: Maybe just one more.
2: One serving at a time.
1: Maybe just one more.
2: It's just one packet at a time.
0: How about that? How about that? That was pretty darn good. One packet at a time. All right, we got some more jokes coming your way.
3: Jeep is recalling over a million cars because they can overheat and catch on fire even when they're off. When they heard Tesla was like, game recognized game. Not bad.
4: A hedge fund founder recently listed his Hamptons compound for a record $152.5 million or two tickets to game four.
3: Apparently, there's a new dating trend called kitten fishing, where people tell small lies about themselves in the early stages of dating to make themselves seem more attractive. So, dating. Kitten fishing sounds like something you do with your Uncle Jasper in West Virginia. It's like,
5: you just put your hand in, whatever you get is yours.
0: All right, all right, all right. Hey, let's break away to our sponsors. We got traffic report coming that you're not going to want to miss. It's not bad, so just keep it locked right here on 101.3, my biggest little radio.
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0: All righty, it's 522. Here's another look at your traffic. We got something to talk about. 580 North and Neal Road, 580 North and Neal Road. There's a vehicle accident, property damage. And Sparks, we got a vehicle accident with injury at I-80 East Mustang, and a little further out, mile marker 26 eastbound. 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All right, the next rock block is going to start with the King, Elvis, Too Much. Thank you. Thank you very much. Back to the music.
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0: King and Stand By Me, I'll tell you what. Where else are you going to find the range of styles and great music anywhere but right here on 101.3? But as promised, this is the 5 o'clock Funny Bone, so let's just get right to it. And hey, happy National Iced Tea Day.
1: 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I live in Bedside, Brooklyn, so I don't have a chance at all. 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Arizona iced tea was designed to kill the lower class. 32 ounces of straight diabetes for only 99 cents.
0: Under a buck.
1: I drank one, I peed out cake. That's how sweet it is. Ooh, red velvet. I've never even seen the animals eat healthier around my way. Like, I've never seen the rodents, like a squirrel, eat an acorn or a nut. I seen a squirrel eat a peanut M&M, and I was very concerned. I was concerned because he ate all the chocolate and left the nut. I was like, yo, you got to slow down on that sugar. You're going to lose your tail, man.
2: Life can pass you by. It happens. You know, you just keep living and living and living. You know what it is? You basically, you got, I think you got like 25, 30 years to absorb as much as you can. And then that's it. That's all you know. Because right around then, you get married. And it's over. Right? You have a couple of kids. You're sucked in the bubble. You don't have time to pay attention to what's going on the world. You're just stuck with these kids. Eh? Don't be a serial killer. Don't touch that. You're just stuck in that. You have 3, 4 kids. That is a 25-year sentence. Trying to get them all through college. Society just keeps going. You get the last one through college, you step back out of the bubble, just... You don't know what happened. You're not even paying attention. You go back to your old record collection. Right? Someone sticks a mic in your face, you're gonna get in trouble.
0: All right, I hope you guys enjoyed it as much as I liked playing it. I'll tell you what, Bill Burr is awesome, awesome, awesome. And Arizona Iced Tea, yeah, it's definitely full of diabetes. All right, we're going to break away to our sponsors, and we'll come back with the last traffic report of the day. So don't you go nowhere, because I know I won't.
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0: All right, here's a nice look at your traffic, and there's only one issue, and it has to do with 80 East and Mustang. There's not one, not two, but 3 slowdowns. There's 3 different accidents right in that Mustang area on the I-80 East. So if you could definitely avoid it, definitely avoid it. If you're coming from Reno, just hit Pyramid. 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All right, I want to thank everybody for listening to me today. 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Later, Gator.
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1: Celebrating America's 250th birthday. 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The general manager of WFIL-TV told Dick Clark he was the new host of their daily show, Bandstand, and he was to start that very day. 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

0: 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And here's a little taste of what you can expect with us every single night.
1: I hate people who have fear of airports. Grow up. Grow up. Grow up. I hate people who have a lack of their... I can keep going.
2: Do you have something, Audrey?
1: I'm not done. I hate people who interrupt me.
2: Whether you're getting into shenanigans with me, Jordan...
1: I had a cousin who maced himself.
2: I did that. I maced myself at summer camp.
3: What?
2: I
3: was on purpose?
2: I didn't know.
3: Or the latest in entertainment news with me, Audrey.
4: If you could describe to us Christmas Carol right
3: I'll
4: now.
3: I'll tell you about it.
1: Give me a 10-second pitch.
3: Okay, yeah. Scrooge, yeah. Grumpy man. Yes. Then there's Tiny Tim, little sad boy.
4: Yes, and okay.
1: First of all, Tiny Tim's not a main character at all.
3: Yes, he is.
1: He's in like the first scene in the end.
3: No, yes, he is because he's like, oh, Christmas.
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1: Celebrating America's 250th birthday. 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The general manager of WFIL-TV told Dick Clark he was the new host of their daily show, Bandstand, and he was to start that very day. Dick later brought the local show to the ABC network, where it became American Bandstand. 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
2: Why is so much happening in San Francisco? 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
1: I'm a little nervous, guys.
2: Okay, why?
1: I'm presenting awards tonight.
2: Oh, yes, that is correct.
3: Oh, my goodness.
1: It's one I don't have the fear of public speaking.
2: Right. Right.
1: Like, I'm very thankful and blessed that I get to work in a world where I can be on stage. I'm comfortable doing that. That's what I get paid to do.
2: Yeah.
1: However, this is an industry award show. So okay. It's full of other radio people.
2: Your peers.
3: Right.
1: That are just, you know, like, oh, that's funny. He said that way.
2: Okay. So I'm glad you brought that up, because my biggest fear, if I were doing that, if I'm in your shoes, I'm like, please give me like pronunciations of last names.
1: Oh, yeah.
2: If, I mean, you know, like beforehand.
1: There's a teleprompter. I mean, this is a televised award show. Like,
2: sure.
1: But
2: yeah,
1: there's
2: yeah.
1: a teleprompter and stuff. But like, that's always my biggest fear, especially right. when you yeah. announce the winner and you don't know who it is until the end.
2: Yeah.
1: But yeah, I'm excited. I'm a little nervous. It's a New York City, bright lights, big city.
2: Okay, Big Apple.
1: Depending how well it goes, we'll see what kind of mood and or hangover I may be nursing tomorrow.
2: So there's a direct relation between yeah. how well you can read and how yeah. drunk you get.
1: No. I'm not drinking before the show.
2: No, but I'm saying right. like if yeah. you read well, you will get drunker.
1: Yeah, but also if I bomb, I feel like I
2: oh, okay. also,
1: we'll figure it out. All right.
2: It's like a V.
1: XYZ with Eric Zachary. Did you know that

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0: Phoebe Bridgers is doing a very admirable thing, but a very confusing thing.
1: Sure, yes. So
0: all of the headlines say that she's a major artist, if you don't know who she is, but she's playing Madison Square Garden.
2: Yeah.
0: After doing a series of small, intimate shows. There's a caveat. You can't bring your phone into the show. It can't be on recording devices.
1: Mm-hmm. No.
0: Also, it's only going to cost you $1 to get in there if you win a ticket.
1: If you win the raffle.
0: Yeah.
1: Yes.
0: Now, this was basically saying, hey, all the proceeds are then going to go on to benefit the Community Justice Exchange's Immigration Bond Freedom Fund.
1: Yes.
0: A very long name.
2: Yeah.
0: But in my head, I'm like, okay, so only $33,000, basically, or whatever like the cap is at Madison Square.
2: Sure, yeah.
0: No, this is being phrased weird. If you pay $1 to enter the raffle, basically,
1: yes,
0: all of that money is getting donated once she recoups, you know, stage costs and stuff.
1: Sure.
0: So she's doing a free show. You're entering for the chance to be there for $1.
1: Right, but because of that, that means that 50, 70, 100,000 people could all donate $1.
0: Yeah.
1: So it would essentially be more. That just doesn't guarantee your chance of ticket.
0: Sure. Clunky.
1: Yeah, a lot was going on there. Hey, a lot was going
2: my
1: on.
2: My brain.
0: Hey, and donate $1 for your chance to go to a free Phoebe Bridgers show. Yeah. I feel like that would have been
2: right.
0: so much easier.
1: Up right there.
2: Right.

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1: 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It's all brought to you by T-Mobile. 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My mom joining the show to provide her perspective. You took a breath. Were you going to say something?
2: I was going to say, I've been back on the Tikitaka and I found some new trends.
0: Okay.
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0: I'm excited.
3: I'm sorry, Eric. You are so sick of her.
1: 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So, like, I love you, Mom, but, like, yeah. All right.
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1: Celebrating America's 250th birthday. 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The general manager of WFIL-TV told Dick Clark he was the new host of their daily show, Bandstand, and he was to start that very day. 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
2: Why is so much happening in San Francisco? 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

0: The battle of the surnames is becoming a very popular thing where the bride and groom have their whole families play these games. It's like a field day, basically.
1: Okay, wedding topic.
0: Yeah. Right. Wedding is big. Wedding is big right
1: Wedding is in. Jordan's getting married in like 2 days.
0: Wedding's in. Being single is out. This battle of the surnames where, you know, they're doing tug of war. They're doing twerk contests, potato sack races, you know.
1: Okay. They're doing like baby shower games.
0: Baby shower games.
1: But for high stakes.
0: High stakes. Whoever family wins, they basically conquer the other family. And now
1: this
0: you have
1: hilarious.
0: That surname.
1: Yeah.
0: So, I mean, I love to see how like progressive this is.
1: Yeah.
0: Because, you know, traditionally, you know, marriage was about like ownership and land and stuff.
1: Right.
0: Like it wasn't, you know, anything having really to do with love. But now that, you know, we've come so far and that's what it's all about. Oh, okay. Maybe if your family's more athletic than my family, I'll take your last
1: name. Well, so here's the thing. I think this is all super fun and cute, and I love how unserious it is.
0: Sure.
1: I think you know me enough to know that I am much more like things are way higher stakes for me all of the time.
0: Okay.
1: I have anxiety. I'm a stressed person.
0: Okay.
1: And I'll tell you what, I'm taking nobody's last name.
0: Oh, so wait, you're just going share? You're getting rid of your last name?
1: No. I would like to keep my last name.
0: Oh,
1: and
0: okay.
1: Somebody can take mine if they want.
0: Sure.
1: But I'm keeping mine. I might hyphen. You know, like I'll throw a hyphen in there.
0: Okay, you'll dual it up.
1: Yeah, I'll double last name.
0: Right.
1: But like, I like my last name.
0: But you're not going to when you get married, if you get married.
1: I mean, never say never.
0: Sure.
1: I mean, maybe if it's like a really cool last name and sounds really good with my first name, but
0: right.
1: I'll probably keep my last name regardless.
0: I will say my fiance is only taking my last name solely because we plan on having kids and she wouldn't want her last name to be different than her kid's last name.
1: Can't we all just have two last names? We could just do that forever.
0: I feel like that's super long.
1: But that is an option, right?
0: It is an option.
1: For my...
0: You can do two last names.
1: Okay, yeah. We're going to do two last names.
0: That's really up to your partner.
1: That's cool.
0: Yeah.
1: But I love the game. Think that's super fun.
0: I don't. I don't think like, if we did this at my wedding, feel like my family would scare off Sam's family.
1: Your father.
0: Case in point. You know what I'm saying?
1: Your mother?
0: Yeah. It's so bad.
1: Love you guys. Joel and Lynn. Love you so bad. I would never want to compete with you for anything you can have.
0: It's XYZ with Eric Zachary.
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1: For almost a quarter of a century, millions of viewers have tuned in to see contestants from all over the country compete for the crown.
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1: Okay.
0: And when I say key change, like the moment in the song when they switch keys and it takes the energy to the next level.
1: I gotta imagine Man in the Mirror, Michael Jackson is up there.
0: That's a classic.
1: That's, sure. You know.
0: I'm talking more modern, or a little more modern at least. So I proposed this to Audrey and Jordan this morning. And I said, hey, find your favorite key change. When I say key change in music, what comes to mind?
1: Travis Scott. Sicko mode.
0: Okay.
1: I'm kidding. Totally a joke. No. It's a key change though.
0: Yeah. Audrey, what's yours?
2: Mine is this part in Penny Lane. It's really cute.
0: Modern
2: Penny
0: music.
2: Lane. Oh well, I didn't know it was supposed to be modern. I don't listen to modern music.
0: It's fine. I'll take it.
2: It's pretty late in the clip that I pulled. Okay. wait.
0: For the key change.
1: Okay, there it is.
2: Isn't that nice?
0: All right.
2: Yeah. With
1: a
2: piccolo?
0: With a piccolo.
1: All right. Okay.
0: I like that the youngest person on the show picked the oldest song.
1: Well, yeah.
0: I'll accept it, though. Why not?
1: Why not?
0: I'm not a Beatles fan. I know that's controversial.
1: Yeah.
0: But my mom was a Beach Boys fan.
2: I get it. Okay. I'm not the hugest Beatles fan. I just really love that song.
0: That's a good, gotcha. Yeah. All right. I'll take it. Wrong. That's a good answer. Jordan, what was yours?
1: Mariah Carey, Always Be My Baby. Gotta go with my girl. Change.
0: She does key changes a lot, though.
1: This one, Hero. I mean, that's one of those classic singers you were talking about, Eric.
0: But yeah, I mean, I'm a Mariah hater. I will say, like, I'm not taking away her vocal ability. Like, Right. Obviously, she's a very, very good singer.
1: Yeah.
0: So, yeah. I just find her annoying as a human.
1: Okay, stop that. what is yours, Eric?
0: Mine is T-Pain, Best Love Song.
1: Oh, yeah.
0: Uh-huh. Yeah, come on, right here. Do you know this, Audrey?
2: Yeah. So of course.
0: Right here.
1: Classic.
0: This used to go so hard on the bus.
1: Yeah.
0: Chris Brown's on this
2: what?
0: Too.
2: Like, yes.
1: Like your high school football team just won that big game.
0: Yeah.
1: You confessed your
0: that,
1: love.
0: That next level. For your,
1: yeah, you
2: when
1: know.
2: When did this come out?
0: Probably 2008.
1: Yeah, like 7.
2: Probably 2008. Yeah, okay. Yeah. I do know this song.
0: I was in high school. Yeah.
1: Yeah.
0: All right. What's your favorite key change in modern music? XYZ content on Instagram. Let us know. You deserve a break, you know, to get away from it all.
1: And XYZ is giving you the chance to win.
2: Imagine jetting off to Jamaica.
0: Say it.
2: Jamaica.
0: Yeah, Audrey. Yeah. Oh, Jamaica. It's beaches, it's mountains, lively, yet laid back. It's luxurious and adventurous, and it's a vibe. It's a vacation.
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0: KRNG. Fallon, Reno, Friendly Sparks, Nevada, and surrounding.
1: For almost a quarter of a century, millions of viewers have tuned in to see contestants from all over the country compete for the crown.
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1: Not just Kelly and Carrie, but Jennifer Hudson, Adam Lambert, Scotty McCreery, Philip Phillips, Benson Boone, and so

0: More big news coming from Ariana Grande, but, you know, depending on what side of the fan spectrum you are for Ari, this is either coming as, you know, incredible or awful.
1: Yeah, so XYZ, ENT, Entertainment Report, Ariana Grande and Ethan Slater have officially broken up.
0: Oh, no.
1: What? They've been together for 3 years, okay, and now it is done. Yeah. They got together working on Wicked together.
0: That's right.
1: Yep. I don't know if you recall, Ethan Slater left his wife and newborn baby to be with Ariana Grande. Ariana yes. Grande also finalized a divorce. All I have to say is I hope it was worth it to be with SpongeBob for a little bit.
0: Right, right. I mean, I'm never really one to comment on like people's relationships, especially people I don't know.
1: Yeah.
0: However, when the facts are laid out like that.
1: I mean, I hate to say it, but I'm sorry. I also feel like I like to stay out of other people's business.
0: Sure, yeah.
1: Maybe it's just that I have like a personal gripe with...
0: Okay, with who?
1: Ethan Slater. He just kind of annoys me, and I don't really like him.
0: I love that you are donning the hater mantle now that since Eric is gone, someone has to hate.
1: Somebody has to take it. But one thing that I think is super interesting is that Ariana Grande, well, I guess just kind of like the whole of the internet was like, hey guys, watch, she's going to start making music again. They're going to break up and she's going to be done with theater Ariana Grande for a little bit.
0: Oh, so it's literally like a whole life pivot. The
1: prophecy has been foretold. Nobody's surprised here, I don't think.
0: Right. And I mean, she just started her tour. So like you can't have a boyfriend or somebody at home.
1: I know, holding her down. Tour.
0: Yeah. No. You have to leave them entirely.
1: Of course.
0: Yeah.
1: But yeah, that's the news. I hope they're both very happy. I hope Ethan Slater,
0: figures it out. He was in Wicked?
1: He was in Wicked.
0: I didn't see either of them. Did he have a big role in that?
1: Yeah, he had a pretty big role.
0: Cool.
1: He had a pretty big role. He played Bach.
0: Sure.
1: Yeah.
0: That makes sense to me.
1: Yeah.
0: It's your XYZ ENT Entertainment Report, all brought to you by Eggland's Best, the only eggs with more fresh and delicious taste, plus superior nutrition. Eggland's Best, better taste, better nutrition, better eggs.
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1: The battle of the surnames is becoming a very popular thing where the bride and groom have their whole families play these games. It's like a field day, basically.
2: Okay, wedding topic.
1: Yeah. Wedding is big. Wedding is big right
2: Wedding is in. Jordan's getting married in like 2 days.
1: Wedding's in. Being single is out. This battle of the surnames where, you know, they're doing tug of war. They're doing twerk contests, potato sack races, you know.
2: Okay. They're doing like baby shower games.
1: Baby shower games.
2: But for high stakes.
1: High stakes. Whoever family wins, they basically conquer the other family. And now
2: that
1: surname.
2: Yeah.
1: So, I mean, I love to see how like progressive this is.
2: Yeah.
1: Because, you know, traditionally, you know, marriage was about like ownership and land and stuff.
2: Right.
1: Like it wasn't, you know, anything having really to do with love. But now that, you know, we've come so far and that's what it's all about. Oh, okay. Maybe if your family's more athletic than my family, I'll take your last name.
2: Well, so here's the thing. I think this is all super fun and cute. And I love how unserious it is.
1: Sure.
2: I think you know me enough to know that I am much more like things are way higher stakes for me all of the time.
1: Okay.
2: I have anxiety. I'm a stressed person.
1: Okay.
2: And I'll tell you what, I'm taking nobody's last name.
1: Oh, so wait, you're just going share? You're getting rid of your last name?
2: No. I would like to keep my last name.
1: Oh, okay.
2: And somebody can take mine if they want.
1: Sure.
2: But I'm keeping mine. I might hyphen. You know, like I'll throw a hyphen in there.
1: Okay, you'll duel it up.
2: Yeah, I'll double last name.
1: Right.
2: But like, I like my last name.
1: But you're not going to when you get married, if you get married.
2: I mean, never say never.
1: Sure.
2: I mean, maybe if it's like a really cool last name and sounds really good with my first name, but
1: right.
2: I'll probably keep my last name regardless.
1: I will say my fiance is only taking my last name solely because we plan on having kids and she wouldn't want her last name to be different than her kid's last name.
2: Can't we all just have two last names? We could just do that forever.
1: I feel like that's super long.
2: Right. But like, that is an option, right?
1: It is
2: just
1: an option.
2: For my...
1: You can do two last names.
2: Okay, yeah. Yeah, we're going to do two last names.
1: That's really up to your partner.
2: That's cool.
1: Yeah.
2: But I love the game.
1: I
2: think that's super fun.
1: I don't.
2: Couldn't be me.
1: I don't think the... Like, if we did this at my wedding, I feel like my family would scare off Sam's family.
2: Your father.
1: Case in point. You know what I'm saying?
2: Your mother?
1: Yeah. It's so bad.
2: Love you guys. Joel and Lynn, love you so bad. I would never want to compete with you for anything you can have.
1: It's XYZ with Eric Zachary.
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1: Celebrating America's 250th birthday. As a young boy, he enrolled in art classes. His teachers couldn't have dreamed that he would one day produce dozens of animated motion pictures, create one of the most beloved cartoon characters of all time, and build theme parks that would enchant children all over the world, and their parents too.
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0: My mom saw a viral video of someone trying to do a flip or a split or something showboaty while getting
1: inappropriate splits with, you know, popping.
0: Popping?
1: Yeah. You know, she's in the splits and she's popping.
0: What is popping?
2: Like she was twerking?
1: Yes.
0: Oh, okay.
2: Got it.
0: Okay. My mom doesn't like when people showboat, especially when receiving your diploma. Mom's hot take. It's all brought to you by T-Mobile. Mom, I think you're referring to this girl I saw that she like did a whole thing. She was a little like over the top, and they basically on stage refused to hand her her diploma because like schools will set rules like, hey, we got to get through a lot of names. Mm-hmm. Please don't make this about you.
2: Sure.
0: You know, yeah. And I see both sides, but I do think it's a little heavy handed, okay, depending on the institution.
1: What if 200 people decided to do their own little showboat? Yeah. I mean, it's just, it's silly. It's it just walk up there, get your diploma and then do your showboating afterwards.
2: So hold on now. What are we here for, really? You know, like if 200 people did a showboating thing, are we not here to celebrate those 200 people and nothing else?
1: Yeah. The ceremony itself, though, runs so long.
2: So what? We're here for, what else are we here for?
1: Oh my God, then you haven't gone to a high school graduation and sat as a parent watching it all.
2: I have
1: because
2: not.
1: It's excruciating. You're waiting, and Eric's last name is Zachary. I had to wait hours to hear Zachary.
0: To a little context, my graduating class was like 625 kids.
3: Yeah.
0: Like, sure. We had it in an arena. We had to. We were very so Taylor Swift with it, right? Yeah. Like we needed the space.
2: I don't consider that an excuse. I think, like, to be honest, like if it's my hot take, like I think that's just a boomer thing, you know?
0: Yeah.
2: Like I think that's just an old person.
0: I think it's both. I think it's coded in just like I don't like when kids have fun.
2: Right.
0: But there's also like for every instance where a kid has landed a backflip, there's a video of a kid landing on their face on stage too.
1: I just think it's I don't know. I'm against it. I'm for fun, you know I am. But like do that.
0: Virginia Zachary, for fun 2026.
2: Yeah, right? Yeah.
1: But this just she took it. And then
0: this student specific not only did splits, but I will agree, then went a little like Cardi B with it and was like, you know, twerking on the ground. And I can see, I'm not saying I agree with it, but I can see where parents will be like, come on, man. Like one quick trick, I'm cool with. But like, you're going to turn this into your Megan Thee Stallion moment. And it's a little.
2: You graduated high school. It should be your moment.
0: Again, why are you humping the ground though?
1: Then why?
2: Because that's what you. I mean, like people celebrate however they celebrate. I can't. You know.
1: She's gonna go get a job as a.
2: I'm not even gonna like. Okay. Yeah. You think that's gonna follow her? Like
0: a digital footprint.
2: Yeah. There's OnlyFans today. Like, okay. What are we talking about? She's just doing splits.
0: Oh, you're saying this is the trailer. All right, Jordan.
2: I don't know what it is, but I think there's bigger fish to fry. Like,
1: she got so much pushback and this from lots of people.
0: This isn't just things like showboating, things like doing a flipper or doing the splits. Like I saw another kid got rejected because he had the Palestinian flag around his shoulders.
2: Sure.
0: And obviously, I think a lot of schools are just trying to avoid any controversy.
2: Right. Mm-hmm.
0: Right, wrong, or indifferent. I can see where it's like, well, if this person can wear, they're very dress coded, and obviously. And notoriously, dress codes are just a way to
2: derogatory
0: or
2: discriminatory.
0: Thank you, that's what I was looking for. But I can see where it's like if one kid wears something like a Palestinian flag or someone else has an LGBTQ flag on, but then someone shows up with a Trump flag or someone shows up with a don't tread on me flag.
2: Sure.
0: Like it's like, where do you draw that line then? I think it's just easier for the schools to be like, hey, only wear the cap and gown that you're supposed to.
1: That's how it was. I mean, those are called rules. You haven't graduated yet. You still have to conform to the school's rules. And I, as a parent, I'm sitting here going, well, then why didn't Eric do his blue number? You know, why didn't, you know,
0: she's referencing
2: what was your blue number? What was your blue number, man?
0: She's referencing my iconic second grade performance of Eiffel 65. Blue.
2: It sounds to me like you don't want to celebrate the kids.
1: I do want to celebrate.
0: My mom booed me when I walked across the stage.
2: It sounds kind of like, get me out of here. I want to get to the Savvy B.
1: And I want to ask any other parent who does feel that way, because sitting through those graduation ceremonies is torture.
0: Okay. Yeah. All right. She's just mad that I'm at the end of the list. It's XYZ. There, exactly. Mom's Hot Takes, all brought to you by T-Mobile. 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
1: Celebrating America's 250th birthday. It's the great American pastime, and there's nothing more exciting in baseball than a home run. But home runs were not a big deal until 1927, when New York Yankee Babe Ruth set the all-time record for the most home runs in a single season with 60.
2: When you get a fastball and you hit it squarely, it'll go much further than a slow ball. 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
1: That record stood for 34 years, until Roger Maris hit 61 home runs in one single season.
3: Fastball hit deep to right. It's fucking it. The one home run, and they're still fighting for that ball out there.
1: All records are meant to be broken, and the most home runs during an MLB season now stands at 73.
4: Second baseman moves 20 feet into right field. Barnes hits one. Deep to right field. Look at him, a coming call. Barnes has number 73.
1: Thanks to Barry Bonds' superhuman batting for the San Francisco Giants in 2001.

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0: is the place to be this 4th of July. This year, they are not only celebrating our country's 250th anniversary, but also the 25th anniversary of Fernley becoming an incorporated city. The day starts with a grand parade down Main Street. Following the parade, join them at a flag-raising ceremony at the out-of-town park, where there will be a car show, craft fair, and food vendors, contests, kids zone, music, the greased pig contest, and the guns and hoses contest. Starting at dusk, a spectacular fireworks show. There will be live music until midnight. 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

0: Hey, it's Jay Fierce Rodriguez inviting you to join me on the air weekdays, 2 p.m. to 7 p.m., loud and proud. 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

0: the general manager of WFIL-TV, told Dick Clark he was the new host of their daily show, Bandstand, and he was to start that very day. 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
1: Why is so much happening in San Francisco? 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
1: Celebrating America's 250th birthday. 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The general manager of WFIL-TV told Dick Clark he was the new host of their daily show, Bandstand, and he was to start that very day. Dick later brought the local show to the ABC network, where it became American Bandstand. And over four decades, almost every artist in the world appeared on his show, including The Doors.
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1: Hey, it's Eric from XYZ with Eric Zachary, your night show here on 101.3, My Biggest Little Radio. And here's a little taste of what you can expect with us every single night. I hate people who have fear of airports. Grow up. Grow up. Grow up. I hate people who have a lack of their... I can keep going.
2: Do you have something, Audrey?
1: I'm not done. I hate people who interrupt me.
2: Whether you're getting into shenanigans with me, Jordan...
1: I had a cousin who maced himself.
2: I did that. I maced myself at summer camp.
3: What?
2: I
3: was on purpose?
1: What?
2: I didn't know.
3: Or the latest in entertainment news with me, Audrey.
4: If you could describe to us Christmas Carol right
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3: I'll tell you about it.
1: Give me a 10-second pitch.
3: Okay, yeah. Scrooge, yeah. Grumpy man. Yes. Then there's Tiny Tim, little sad boy.
4: Yes, and okay.
1: Then, first of all, Tiny Tim's not a main character at all.
3: Yes, he is.
1: He's
3: yes,
1: in like the
3: is.
1: First scene in the end.
3: No, yes, he is. Because he's like, oh, Christmas.
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1: Celebrating America's 250th birthday. It's the great American pastime, and there's nothing more exciting in baseball than a home run. But home runs were not a big deal until 1927, when New York Yankee Babe Ruth set the all-time record for the most home runs in a single season with 60.
2: When you get a fastball and you hit it squarely, it'll go much further than a slow ball. 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
1: That record stood for 34 years, until Roger Maris hit 61 home runs in one single season.
3: Fastball hit deep to right, this could be it! The one home run, and they're still fighting for that ball out there.
1: All records are meant to be broken, and the most home runs during an MLB season now stands at 73.
4: Second baseman moves 20 feet into right field. Barnes hits one. Deep to right field. Look out in the coming call. Barnes has number 73.
1: Thanks to Barry Bonds' superhuman batting for the San Francisco Giants in 2001.

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2: Burnley is the place to be this 4th of July. 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The day starts with a grand parade down Main Street. 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
1: Celebrating America's 250th birthday. She's the tallest woman in America at 305 feet. Her index finger is over 8 feet long. She's the Statue of Liberty, a gift from the people of France to the United States. Her torch shows liberty is leading the way. The tablet she holds stands for law and justice. The broken chains at her feet represent freedom from tyranny and slavery. And her crown is about liberty spreading to all 7 continents. She's welcomed millions of people from around the globe arriving

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1: This is Robert Perea from the Fernley Reporter with your Fernley News Minute for Thursday, June 4th. The Washoe County Sheriff's Office and the FBI announced Wednesday that a suspect has been charged in the murder of Anna Scott, a 23-year-old member of the Pyramid Lake Paiute tribe who was found murdered on February 3rd, 2022. Her body was found inside a burned vehicle on Interstate 580 south of Reno. The cause of her death was determined to be a gunshot wound. United States Attorney for the District of Nevada, Seagal Chadha, said the suspect, Del Shea Astor, was indicted and arrested.

0: WFIL showed up for work, and in an instant, his life changed forever. The general manager of WFIL-TV told Dick Clark he was the new host of their daily show, Bandstand, and he was to start that very day. Dick later brought the local show to the ABC network, where it became American Bandstand. And over four decades, almost every artist in the world appeared on his show, including The Doors.
1: Why is so much happening in San Francisco? You figured it out yet?
2: The West is the best.
1: All right, fair enough.
0: Madonna.
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0: And Michael Jackson.
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0: way. Well, here we are. It's a brand new day. Let's get this show underway. It is Hey Morton. I'm your host, Rick Morton. There's Adina.
1: Hey Morton.
0: There's T-Rock.
2: Hey Morton.
0: Well, here we are, and it is time for a couple of guys in L.A. to do something they thought would be funny. And actually, it's not. The internet has tracked them down because they thought it'd be fun to hit golf balls into traffic and at buildings.
2: Oh, come on.
0: Oh, yes. Wow. Now, I'm going to play it for you. No word on if the police are going to go after them, but I can't imagine they're not.
1: Wow.
0: Why would you post that to YouTube? I'll be able to play you the sound, and you can hear what it was like while these numbnuts were doing this. It's next.
1: And you're going to be lining up in front of this grocery store in just about a week to get your hands on the hottest new item for the summer. I can't wait to share the details, because I probably want to be in front of line.
2: And look, I get it. It's travel season. Everybody's on vacation for the summer. But I'm going to have to unfortunately unlock a new fear for you, because another airline has an issue. Oh. And I'm talking major. And we'll talk about it now.

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0: It's a brand new day. Let's get the show underway. It is Hey Morton. I'm your host, Rick Morton. There's Adina.
1: Hey Morton.
0: There's D-Rock.
2: Hey Morton.
0: Boy, these two guys are definitely going to get busted. They must be getting busted because while the police have not sought them out yet, they posted to YouTube, they thought it would be funny in Los Angeles to hit golf balls into traffic and buildings.
2: Oh, come on, man.
0: Here's what that sounded like.
3: Good shot, top shelf.
0: Yeah, top shelf, except for, you know, if you're doing that into vehicles.
1: Idiot.
0: That's, I mean, that could be a death sentence for somebody.
2: You're making a community driving range.
0: Yeah,
2: that's
0: how
2: not
0: do you
2: cool.
0: get that dumb
2: yeah,
0: doing that?
2: That's crazy.
0: And everyone in the comments is like, law enforcement, get these guys.
2: Yeah, where are the cops when
0: yes,
2: you need them?
0: Yes, get them. So their page apparently is just full of that.
2: Oh, that's crazy.
0: And I'll bring you the follow-up when they're going to jail. Yeah, I mean, if they caused an accident, can you imagine?
1: Horrible.
0: Yeah.
1: Wow. You're going to be lining up in just about a week in front of this grocery store if you can get to it, or if not, you're going to be on eBay hoping you can get your hands on it. I am talking about the Trader Joe's new mini canvas pastel striped tote bags. That's a long name, I know. But they have these little mini canvas bags, right? They're little totes. They just came out with the insulated version not too long ago. Okay. Now they have their regular canvas version as a mini tote bag, and it's striped. This is the first time ever that they've done like striped versions.
0: Ooh.
1: And they're pastel. So you have pastel beige, blue, pink, and green. They are beautiful. Perfect for the summer.
0: You know what?
1: And they're like $3.
0: I have a huge problem with this. What happened to us as a society? What happened? This level of excitement used to be reserved for Steve Jobs going, the iPhone.
2: Right, yeah.
1: We exactly. can't afford it. So we're like, $2.99? Yes.
0: Is that what happened?
1: I think so.
0: Not a good sign.
2: We're excited for deals and
0: yes.
2: steals.
0: Can you imagine if someone said, Steve, in about 20 years, we'll be excited about a tote bag that now has stripes. Be like, I'm sorry to hear that.
2: Yeah.
1: Yeah, exactly.
0: Yeah. Dang. All right, well, get it.
2: All right, guys, buckle up because I'm about to unlock a new nightmare for you. Airlines have had issues. We all know about Spirit Airlines. But next up, Air Canada. Why? Because about a week ago, Jeffrey Wall, former employee of Air Canada, was just arrested. Investigators say he has flown over 900 domestic and international flights from 2009 and 2025 without ever having a pilot's license.
1: What?
2: Check this out.
4: The details surrounding it read like a movie script. This pilot had a 27-year career, and we are alleging that since 2009 has been flying for years, misrepresenting himself and his credentials to his employer and regulatory officials using fraudulent licensing documents. Having worked for Air Canada since the onset of his career, they rose to the position of pilot in command, where for almost 17 years, they flew Boeing 767s, 777s, and 787s. During that time, he captained over 900 domestic flights, not just domestic, but international as well, earning millions of dollars in salary for those captaining flights, but also flew tens of thousands of passengers during that time period.
0: I have to say something. If there was ever a time when this phrase applied, it is now because it's evidence. The phrase, did you die?
2: Right.
0: Because you did not.
2: That I'll give him that, but oh my God.
0: Like, look, hey.
1: Well, it sounds like he did a good job.
0: That's what I'm saying. Steven Spielberg made movies forever without an official movie license, right?
2: Yeah.
0: Authors write books.
2: Right.
0: Artists paint paintings. Musicians make music without official licenses.
2: Right.
0: And what do they get after 20 years of doing it really well? An honorary degree.
1: Yeah, well.
0: Well, this guy should get one.
2: I mean, that's a tough fake it till you make it, because if it went bad, it would go really bad.
0: Right.
2: But
1: I
2: look,
1: can't believe this.
0: He put his own life in his own hands, so it wasn't like it was completely in a vacuum.
1: I got this.
2: I feel like he Ferris Bueller, the airline company, basically. Well, like, just scammed him.
1: You know, my mind is blown.
0: During that amount of time, you do have to go in a simulator every year
2: yeah.
0: and like upgrade your skills.
2: Right.
0: They make you do it. You can't not do it.
1: Yeah,
0: he clearly went in the simulator and said, hey, I nailed it.
2: He passed. So.
0: Yes. In any other profession,
1: oh
0: he'd be given awards. Yeah.
2: But he's going to jail now.
0: Give that guy an award. Sorry. But did you die?
1: Ha ha ha ha ha.
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0: All right, every hour we go to Hollywood. Let's find out what's coming up in the Daily Dirt.
1: Oh my gosh, Ariana Grande is on tour. We know that. And then the other night, she poked fun at her own self about her failed marriage. Ooh. I can't wait to share you what she did next in the Daily Dirt.
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0: Penn says he is so done doing selfies, going to award shows, and just being a part of the whole Hollywood thing. I'll explain why in just a minute.
1: When was he ever into doing selfies? Yeah. Was he the guy punching paparazzis back in the 80s?
2: All the time,
1: yeah,
2: dude.
1: Yeah. So why is he acting like, yeah, I'm over it? Really? Seems like you've been over it.
2: Right.
0: Yeah. Well, first, Ariana Grande poked fun at her own self, her own first failed marriage to her ex-husband, Dalton Gomez, just the other night because she's on tour. She was singing her song, Thank You Next, in which she references wanting to only do marriage once. Here's that song lyric.

0: Okay.
1: Case she wants to only do it once, real bad. Well,
0: it
1: too
0: sounded
1: bad.
0: Like at the beginning, she said, "Put my hands on Obama."
2: Did you hear that? It was weird.
0: Play the beginning real quick if you can. Sounds like put my hands.
1: It does sound like that. Put my hands on Obama.
0: Why? Well, don't do that.
1: She's singing that song the other night on tour, and she actually ended up holding up two fingers and laughing to her own self, going, "Yeah, I get it. Obviously, I didn't just do it once. It'll have to be two times."
0: Oh my God.
1: To get it right.
2: It's me.
0: Oh, well.
1: Sean Penn says he's officially done doing selfies and award shows after skipping the Oscars, where he did end up winning. He explained that large events trigger his anxiety, and he said, "Award shows always represent social discomfort for me. Too many people. Now, I won't go anywhere in a designated group beyond 8 people. I don't want to be around all this fake Hollywood stuff."
2: Ooh.
1: He then said, "People should not do selfies ever with anyone. It's bad for you. It's bad for everyone. It's a soul sucker."
0: So what Sean Penn is saying is still an a-hole.
2: Yeah, exactly.
1: Yep.
0: Once an a-hole, always an a-hole. Sean Penn, on brand for 40 years.
1: Yep.
3: Authorities in Orlando recently arrested a man who allegedly robbed a pharmacy and demanded bottles of prescription drugs, including Viagra. The robber didn't have a weapon, but now he does.
1: I'm Medina Anheim-Wharton, and that

0: Ask us any question and you'll hear us answer. We're not afraid to get out there and just give our opinion. That's probably not a good idea, but we do it every day. It's Hey Morton. Hit us up in our DMs on Instagram.
1: Oh gosh, Roger asked Hey Morton, who has the most athletic ability overall?
0: Okay, so how do you define that?
2: Yeah,
1: like, you know, you could just sort of, I guess, jump into any sport or action and kind of do it.
0: Okay, so who's got the most athletic adaptability?
1: Yeah.
0: Meaning you have the stamina?
1: Yeah.
0: You have the coordination?
1: Mm-hmm.
0: And you have the physical fitness, not just stamina, but that allows you a range of motion to be able to, because stamina is just being able to keep going and energy, but also having the agility of, like, could you do splits? Could you do, right? Could you do archery, whatever?
1: Like a ton of variety, yeah.
0: Right. Well, let's see who's delusional next here on Hey Morton.

0: want to know, we'll answer. Just hit us up in the DMs at Hey Morton.
1: Roger wants us to fight because he asked Hey Morton, who has the most athletic ability overall?
0: All right, D-Rock, we'll start with you.
2: I think me. I'm gonna put my name in the hat. I think I have the most athletic ability. Just across the board. I think I have no fear when it comes to contact. I can get after it, like be it running or climbing or anything.
0: Swimming?
2: Not swimming.
0: Okay, there. Oh. Down. Got a prom right there. That takes out a ton of sports. That's right there.
2: Not really.
0: If we did the decathlon, who would come out ahead?
1: Yeah.
0: It would be me. I do have.
1: What is the decathlon?
0: Well, that's how we know. She would do 9 events and be like, I think I'm good.
1: Well, that's the like swimming, it's biking, running.
0: 10 events, yeah.
1: Okay. Oh, there's 10 events?
0: Yes, DECA, 10. Decathlon.
1: What else are you doing? Archery? Painting? Bowling?
0: All the things I'm going to win.
1: Like what? Okay, it's probably like biking, swimming, canoeing.
0: Okay. The decathlon are, I'll go through them, but what's yours? What do you think? Oh, you want to hear them real quick?
1: Yes.
0: 100 meters, long jump, shot put, high jump, 400 meters, 110 meters, hurdles. I got you right there.
1: No, I can do all of those.
0: You can't do hurdles.
1: Yes, I can.
0: You've never gone over high hurdles.
1: I did track. Yes. Okay.
0: Listen, that was a different day.
1: So was it for you?
0: No. Okay. I know. I could still do it.
1: So could I.
0: discus throw, pole vault, javelin, and 1,500 meters. You wouldn't do pole vault.
1: I did pole vault, actually.
0: Yeah, you can't do it.
1: My friend was an instructor. My mom's best friend was one of the...
0: Look at D-Rock laughing.
1: No, you could. You're I actually did pole vault for like an entire summer.
0: You're so now, delusional.
1: No, I promise. I mean, listen, I don't know physically my weight-wise now. Could I...
0: That's what we're talking about. Who's got most athletic ability?
1: As in, like, I think I would do it, but I don't know if...
0: No, you have to be able to do it.
1: You know?
0: Well, if your body can't do it, then you don't have athletic ability.
1: As in, like, I don't know. Maybe... I don't know how... Like now it would work with that one specifically. I don't know.
0: Okay, so we'll take pole vault out of it. But okay, so.
2: But we won't take swimming out of it. Right. See, in my mind, we're all athletes. You know, we're all like top tier.
1: See,
2: dude.
1: But I wouldn't put myself top tier, D-Rock. I'm not that delusional.
0: It's not what sport are you good at. It's what, how many sports could you be adept at?
2: Yeah. Right, yeah.
0: So I could do hockey. Okay. I could do cycling. Mm-hmm. I could do running. I could do sprinting. I could do hurdling. Okay. I could do climbing. I'm pretty good at actually rock climbing. Actually pretty, really good at it. Mm-hmm. Volleyball, pole vaulting, no. Gymnastics, that's not my, would not be my strong suit. However, like the parkour stuff, if that's really a sport. Right. Football, D-Rock's got me beat.
1: Yeah.
0: But other than that, I think most sports, archery, nail it.
1: I think I could do most of them. There are a couple I can't, which would be like full contact sports, or I would be a little afraid of that.
0: You couldn't do hockey.
1: Yeah.
0: I don't have skating ability.
1: I can't do hockey. I can't do like full. I mean, I could do football, but I don't think it would be good. I wouldn't be top.
0: Yeah, we're talking about who's got the most athletic ability.
1: I think I do, because I've done every ball sport, if you can basically.
2: Everything you said is what you can't.
0: Yeah, you can't do any of those. So how do you have any athletic ability?
1: How do you know? Are you around me?
2: You just said it. Yes.
0: We even did a thing on the stairs where we checked our heart rate.
2: Oh, my God.
1: That has nothing to do with it. I still ran up those stairs just as fast. Actually, probably faster.
0: No, you didn't. No. First of all, you didn't run as fast as us, and it took longer for your heart rate to come.
2: Correct.
1: No, I ran faster, but no, we were doing the whole heart rate thing. So who cares about that?
0: You didn't run faster.
1: Yeah.
2: I can
1: run. There's The only thing I can't really do is the whole skating. I can't skate and maybe like a full contact sport.
2: Again, archery can't do.
1: I can do archery.
0: Nope.
1: Absolutely. Nope. I've done archery.
0: All right, so here's what we're going to do.
1: Why you guys don't believe anything that I can
0: do. Because you're so full of it.
2: Right.
0: Yes, even hiking. I would beat you at hiking.
1: No.
0: I would be at the top of the mountain and I'd be with binoculars going, is she going to start?
2: Where is she?
0: Where'd she go?
1: Well, are we doing it? You're doing it fastest? Or
0: yes.
1: Athletic
0: ability.
1: You've changed it.
0: Can
1: you do a variety of sports? We can.
0: That's one of them I'll beat you at. But just that one alone, I'll nail it.
1: How are you beating me?
0: By getting to the top first.
1: Why would you get to the top first?
0: Because I'm better at it. Because I have more athletic ability. So how would you win in hiking?
1: Absolutely not.
0: Okay, so how would you win in hiking?
1: Well, you could do it distance. You could do it duration. You could do it...
0: Well, duration is fastest, right?
1: Yeah, but you could also do distance.
0: Okay, and I would go longer and still win. How long would you have to go?
1: Your body would break down faster than mine.
0: Not at all. All right, tell you what. Right now, give me 5 sports you can beat me at.
1: Volleyball.
0: Okay. How do you determine you beat me at volleyball? Because that's a team sport.
1: I was on a team. Yeah, and but you would played. Have
0: to, but I need specifics because it's a team sport. I mean, you could put me
1: I'm probably the best setter, and I could I would probably say,
0: anybody can go bloop and throw a ball.
1: No, actually they can't. That's why there's the good ones and bad ones.
0: See, here's where it goes wrong, D-Rock. Okay, give me five sports that specifically we could compete at.
1: Yeah.
0: And you could see.
1: Volleyball?
0: No, volleyball is a team sport. You can't claim.
1: No, 2-on-2. Even if it was 1-on-1.
0: 1-on-1 volleyball, you beat me at. Okay, yeah. So 1-on-1 volleyball, we can set and spike to ourselves.
1: Right.
0: Okay.
1: Right. So volleyball.
0: Okay. There's one. 1-on-1 volleyball. I'm writing this down because we're doing the Mort. We're doing the Mort Olympics.
1: Okay.
0: Yes.
1: What else? Well, what else is kind of up to the
0: archery?
1: On the
0: archery. You got me at archery.
1: Yeah, I could do archery.
0: Okay, so we're gonna compete at archery, volleyball. What else? Hiking.
1: Hiking.
0: Who can go longer and who can get to the top faster? We'll do both of them.
1: I don't want
0: to
1: do that one.
0: Okay, so hiking all of a sudden change.
1: Hurdles.
0: Hurdles. We'll do 110 meter high hurdles.
1: Okay.
0: Okay.
1: So hurdles, volleyball,
0: how many
1: archery.
0: Steps between hurdles?
1: Two?
0: No, it's always three. 1,000% of the time. Every Olympic performer.
1: Three.
0: Yes, you do need
1: some
0: three.
1: Some of them, actually, it's only one.
0: No,
1: it's... They do the hop, hop, and then over again.
2: No, that's...
1: Yep.
2: You're thinking of a long jump, maybe?
1: No, I'm thinking of hurdles. I know what hurdles
2: hop,
1: are.
2: Hop, hop, and then...
0: There's no such thing as hop, and a jump.
2: Yeah,
0: that's the long jump.
2: Yeah.
1: You guys,
0: so high hurdles.
1: You are in the world of hurt.
0: High hurdles, archery, and volleyball. Give me two more.
1: Oh,
0: see
1: I don't
0: I
1: know.
0: Mean?
1: Which one do you suggest? Do you think?
0: Figure skating.
1: Oh, I can't do anything skating.
0: Okay, so skating's out. Cycling.
1: I don't think I'd be great at it.
0: Okay, so what do
1: my butt would hurt.
0: See what I'm talking about?
2: Wow,
0: we can't even agree on five sports she thinks she could beat me at.
2: This and derailed, bro. Yeah.
0: I know.
1: Okay, so it's Rick, Adina, D-Rock. That would be the standing.
0: No, D-Rock would beat you at a bunch of those, too.
2: Absolutely.
1: D-Rock would not.
2: Absolutely.
0: I hate to tell you, Adina. Look, tomorrow, who's most delusional? Yeah. Maybe we all are, but starting to lean one direction. Just saying.
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7: All right. Let's not throw you off your game. You need to win. All right. 866-570-1903.
8: There it is.
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7: 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All right, get ready. We've got 30 seconds on the clock, and we're ready to play Guesswords. Play along in your car. See how well you do. April is calling today to step up. April, who are you going to play with, D-Rock or Adina? Who's it going to be?
17: I'm going to go with Adina.
7: All right, 30 seconds on the clock. Say pass if you get stumped. On your marks, get set, go.
8: Before a trip, you need to blink your suitcase.
17: Heck.
8: Yes, at concerts, there's a blink guard who watches over people.
17: Security.
8: Yes. Your hair blows in the
17: wind.
8: Yes. If there's a big blink coming, like a lot of rain and wind, there's a big blink coming. Yes. You put eggs in a wicker
17: basket.
8: Yes. If you don't have hair, you wear a
17: hat.
8: Another word, like a fake hair, is called a
17: wig.
8: Yes.
7: Wig is right. Shucks. I thought that was a good clue, but then she said a hat. I'm like, that's even better.
8: Yeah, that's what I was thinking. Like, I would do that too.
7: Yeah, probably a hat's easier than a wig. So, April, you're too smart for us. All right, well, listen.
17: Thank you.
7: Yeah, you got a 5 today. So, hold on. That's a good score. You could be a winner. Might be a tie. So, don't go anywhere. Richard is ready to play. Richard, you and D-Rock need to get 6 to win, okay?
18: Okay, sounds good.
7: 30 seconds on the clock. Say pass if you get stumped. On your marks, get set, go.
19: If your car breaks down, you call a blink truck.
18: Tow truck.
19: Yes. You need a passport if you're traveling in and out of the...
18: the country.
19: Yes, Disneyland, Disney World. These are all the happiest place. Ah, I said the word. If you solve a crime, it's blink closed.
18: Case closed.
19: Yes, a director will yell this before filming.
18: Pass.
19: Okay. You should be able to blink from 1 to 10.
18: Count.
7: Oh, very good. G.I. Joe was what kind of figure? It was a what figure?
18: A doll.
7: That's very good. The other word, the clue Derek was trying to do was lights, camera.
18: Action.
7: There it is, an action doll. Richard, you guys got 3 today. So action was the word you were trying to get. And D-Rock said place by accident, yeah. Happiest place on earth. He didn't mean to say place. That's such a phrase we all know. You don't skip the word place.
19: Right. Yeah.
7: Yeah.
18: Oh, play, yeah.
7: Yeah, so that and the word action got you today. Adina got the win. Can you believe it, Richard? You were a part of Adina getting a win. He didn't even know it.
18: Oh, well, good luck to her. I'm glad she finally got one. Maybe I'll get a win next time.
7: Yeah, I like yes. that. Call go. Back and play again. Guesswords here on Hey Morton.
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She'll be alright. No riding shining on at night. She will save herself this time. And in fact, tonight, she did confirm. The cold never lasts, my darling. It just teaches the heart

0: All right, Adina, we go to Hollywood every hour. What's coming up in the dirt?
1: Jennifer Lopez is bringing back our memory of 2003 when Madonna, Christina Aguilera, and Britney Spears were all on a stage at the VMAs and kissed each other. Well, J-Lo just revealed something about that performance. Wait until you find out what this is next in the Daily Dirt.

0: Jennifer Lopez is bringing us all the way back to 2003 and the VMAs that she was almost a part of. I'll have her share the whole story in just a minute. But first, Machine Gun Kelly is opening up about the wild reality behind his full blackout tattoo, because his entire chest, his, like, I think full arms.
1: Oh, I remember he did that.
0: Everything's blacked out.
1: Yeah.
0: And it doesn't look great. Well, he says the process was supposed to take 2 years, and he ended up pushing to get it done in 2 months. Big mistake. He said, we hit my lymph nodes around my armpits and shoulders and I got really sick. My skin was turning yellow and I wasn't able to sleep. I stopped being able to move certain parts of my upper body and it was the most painful thing I've ever experienced.
2: Just grab a Sharpie, bro.
1: Yeah, you know, or just wear a black t-shirt, you know, something. Like, relax, bro.
0: Hold on, one more slide.
1: Why the rush?
2: Oh my gosh. That could not, what a bad idea.
1: Yeah, dude.
2: Yeah, and you know what the worst part is? If you get 3/4 of the way through, you can't be like, yeah, no, you know what?
1: You got to see it through at that point.
2: Finish it.
1: Commit.
2: Live with it for a while. Made too much investment in. Yeah.
0: Jennifer Lopez just revealed she almost had a front row spot in one of the most iconic VMA moments ever. And that is Madonna's 2003 performance with Britney Spears and Christina Aguilera, where, you know, the girls kissed.
1: Yeah.
0: Here's what J-Lo told Andy Cohen the other night.
3: I was working on a movie, Shall We Dance, at the same time.
4: Yeah.
3: And they just wouldn't let me out of the movie. But we rehearsed and everything. I went to Madonna's house. It was me, her, and Britney. And
4: was the kiss in the rehearsal?
3: No.
4: No.
3: No.
4: Wow.
3: No, but she said that that's what she wanted to do. And then they wouldn't let me out of the movie to do the actual show.
0: Oh, wow.
1: They wouldn't let you out, or you didn't let you out?
2: Right. He's like, I'm not trying to kiss you guys. That ain't on my brand. I'm from the block.
1: Right.
2: We don't do that.
0: Don't mess with me.
2: Yeah, you guys go do your thing. Okay. See ya.
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0: 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I'm Medina on Hey Morton, and that's your Daily Dirt.
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2: It's Hey Morton with Dina, D-Rock, and me, Rick. Here's what's trending, what you'll be talking about when you get into work. Coming up next, well, this is sad news, I think. But this has been banned from the World Cup. Oh. FIFA has banned this one of what I think is an integral part of the World Cup is now banned.
1: Ooh.
2: When I tell you what it is, you'd be glad if you were there, but not glad overall.
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1: The Community Minute is brought to you by the Fernley Chamber of Commerce. Meetings will be held at the Fernley Community Resource and Response Center, 695 East Main Street here in Fernley. The meetings are every Tuesday morning. Doors open at 7 a.m. The meeting begins at 7:30 a.m.
2: KRNG, Fallon, Reno, Fernley, Sparks, Nevada, and surrounded.
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3: Not just Kelly and Carrie, but Jennifer Hudson, Adam Lambert, Scotty McCreery, Philip Phillips, Benson Boone, and so

0: Tate Morton with Adina, D-Rock, and me, Rick. And this is what's trending, what you'll be talking about when you get into work today. Well, FIFA has banned this very integral part of the World Cup. You may not do this at the World Cup because they said that people really didn't enjoy it who were there. And it's how obnoxious they became when they were at the 2010 World Cup in South Africa. They're talking about Vuvuzela. Do you remember that? It was those big horns that people would make noise with.
1: Yeah.
0: Vuvuzelas.
1: Yeah.
0: Right?
1: Yeah.
0: And listen to how loud that is.
2: Sounds like a swarm of bees.
0: Yeah, it does sound like a swarm of bees, right?
1: Or like a large trumpet section.
0: Yes. Yeah. Turns out the Vuvuzela is now banned and you cannot bring it. So I guess we're just going to stick with the air horns.
1: The little air horns
0: you're going to bring. Yeah. A kazoo?

0: Yeah, yeah. What could you bring? Oh. You gotta have some kind of noisemaker.
1: Something.
0: It's like, come on.
2: Yeah, they should be.
0: You guys are lighting off flares and waving flags right in front of people's faces. Why not add some noise to it?
1: Right.
0: And this is really funny. I think you guys will get a kick out of this. A TV reporter in Lexington, Kentucky, was slightly nervous because he had two sea lions near both sides of his head. Ooh. And they were not quiet. Listen to this.
3: Oh, thank you. No, what if they try to bite me? Okay, that's good. They're very friendly. Thank you. Who's this, Lily? Lily, she's very talkative. Anything else you want to say, Lily? I agree. We'll be right back. Guys, wave goodbye.
1: Pack up the van. Let's go.
0: Now, it would have been great if one of them latched on an ear, though, wouldn't it?
1: Oh, my God.
0: Just for a second, you're like, come on. By the way, not bad doing it on cue.
3: Thank you. Who's this, Lily? Lily, she's very talkative. Anything else you want to say, Lily? I agree. We'll be right back.
0: This is Adina's audition here.
3: Lily, she's very talkative.
0: Anything else you want to say, Adina?
3: I want to say, Lily.
0: I got the job. That's all it took. There you go.
4: A YouTube star totaled his $200,000 McLaren after he live streamed himself texting while driving in the rain. Even more tragic, he survived.
0: All right, I'm Rick, and now you know what's trending here on Hey More.

0: All right, every hour we go to Hollywood. What's happening in the Daily Dirt?
1: Steven Spielberg's new Alien movie that's coming out, Disclosure Day. Well, he was asked, does his family, his wife, his kids, do they all believe in aliens? His answer is interesting. It's next in the Daily Dirt.
2: Burnley is the place to be this 4th of July. 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
9: Steven Spielberg was just asked, because he's got that Alien movie Disclosure Day coming out.
10: Yeah.
9: He was asked, do his friends, family, his wife, do they all believe in aliens? You're going to hear what he said. It's very interesting in just a minute. But first, Taylor Swift and Travis Kelce's wedding is reportedly less than a month away, because we heard it would be happening July 3rd. Around 1,000 people are supposed to show up to this wedding. And we don't know how many bridesmaids she will have in total. However, we did just find out two that will be a part of it. Two very famous bridesmaids. Mm. And it's Selena Gomez, her best friend, and Gigi Hadid.
10: Of course.
9: They will be there.
11: And not going to be Blake Lively.
9: Ooh, I wonder.
10: No, there's... No,
11: I don't wonder.
10: Yeah, yeah. She won't be there.
11: She's not going to be there.
10: No.
9: You don't think she's got to have an invite?
11: At no. Least, she think? Sold her out. She yeah, said, dude. I'm gonna publish your text if That's you don't right. back me up.
9: Oh, my God.
11: That's called blackmail. Do you think you're going to get away with that? I mean, just try and break up with her and you see what happens.
12: Yeah. Yeah, black yeah, the whole album.
11: Yeah. Yikes. I bet there is a Blake Lively song coming at some point.
9: Oh, I bet.
11: Yeah.
10: If there hasn't already.
9: Steven Spielberg was asked ahead of his new Alien movie, Disclosure Day, coming out, whether or not his wife and kids also believe in aliens. And here is what Steven Spielberg said.
13: I'm not sure my wife has given it that much thought, certainly not as much thought as I have. My kids have given it a lot of thought, and they're very open to the experiences that others have had. We tend to believe the believers, and I think they will be vindicated eventually.
11: Wow.
9: What do you know, Steven?
11: His wife is so rich, he's like, I'm not thinking about that. Care about it. Go make your silly alien movies.
10: $1 billion, $2 billion, $3 billion.
11: Yeah, exactly.
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9: I'm Medina on Hey Morton, and that's your Daily Dirt.
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And all it is called Real or Fake. Real or Fake. And we're going to give you a list of items that are real or fake. 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It's that simple. 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And we'll do real or fake next here on Hey Morton. Good luck.

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0: time to play a game called Real or Fake. Really straightforward game. We're going to ask you questions. You have to tell us whether or not it's real or fake. Susan, how are you today?
1: I'm really good. Good morning, everyone.
0: Hey, good morning to you. Well, welcome to Real or Fake.
1: Well, thank you. I shall try to do my best to answer if it's real or fake.
0: It's really pretty straightforward. There's no, like, nothing clever or alliterative to this game. It's just like, all right, real or fake, here we go. Today, we are asking you real or fake medical dramas. Do you ever watch medical dramas on TV?
1: Absolutely.
0: Life in the ER, Chicago.
2: My God, there's so many good ones.
0: ER, Chicago, Hope. I don't watch them, so I'm making up names. Am I right?
3: Yeah, but they all sound like real.
1: I think you...
0: Don't know if those are. Some of those are probably fake. All right, so here's what we're going to do. These could be fictional dramas or reality shows, but they could be real or fake. I'm going to give you the title and the brief plot synopsis. You have to 5 seconds to tell me if it's real or fake. Are you ready?
1: I'm ready.
0: Get 3 right, you win. 3 wrong, you're out. Here's your first one. Real or fake? Owen MD, a British drama about Dr. Thomas Owen starting over in a country medical practice after leaving his previous post. Real or fake?
1: Real.
0: Oh, very good.
3: Wow.
0: Blimey.
2: Adina's, I knew that one.
0: Yeah, Adina knows some reason. She's like, she's really like, we'll see how many of you know.
3: You're right, yeah.
0: This next one is Blue Code. A former combat medic becomes chief of emergency medicine and clashes with hospital administrators who care more about budgets than patients. Blue Code.
1: Fake.
0: That's right.
3: Wow.
0: But it could be real.
3: It could have been.
0: Right? Yeah. Yes. All right. Here's another one.
1: Yes, it could.
0: The Triage Line. It's set inside a hospital call center. Nurses and doctors try and save lives over the phone before patients even reach the ER. Triage Line. Real or fake?
1: Hmm. Sounds like it could be real.
0: No, that's fake.
1: Oh,
0: can't heal someone over the phone.
2: Imagine that scene. Everyone's just on their phone the whole time.
0: It could be a show. It could be a show. You got a camera crew inside the ambulance, right? Yeah. And the doctor's on the phone like, well, try this.
3: Hang on, I got another call. Hang on.
0: Hello? Mom, don't call me right now. All right, real or fake? You got 1 right and 1 wrong. Here we go. Breaking Point.
1: No, I got 2 right and 2 1 right. Wrong.
0: That's correct. Oh. 2 right.
1: Okay.
0: All right, here we go. Breaking Point, a medical psychological drama set around psychiatric treatment where doctors confront mental illness and difficult patient cases.
1: Real?
0: Very good.
3: Nice.
0: There you go. You did it.
3: Good job.
1: That had a question mark behind it, though.
3: She did answer it with a question.
0: Yeah. No, you did it. All right, Adina, here's one for you. Real or fake? Country General, Night Shift. And it's a trauma surgeon who takes the overnight ER team at an underfunded public hospital.
2: That's a fake one.
0: How do you know that?
2: There's no Country General. I just know. That one's not real. Is it?
0: Wrong.
2: Really?
0: No, it's right on that one. And how about this one? The Indian Doctor, a British comedy about an Indian physician and his wife adjusting to life in a mining village in the 1960s.
2: What?
0: Real or fake?
2: That's got to be fake.
0: No, real.
2: What?
0: Yes. And since it's not correct to do the accent, I won't.
3: Right.
0: You can imagine in your head all of the comments. I actually want to look that show up. It must be like really bad.
2: British, like.
0: Yeah. They're in a tiny mining village in the 60s. Like, there he is, the Indian Doctor.
2: That's so strange.
0: Yeah. Well, you know what? Congratulations, Susan. You were able to win Real or Fake. Nice.
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1: This is Robert Perea from the Fernley Reporter with your Fernley News Minute for Thursday, June 4th. The Washoe County Sheriff's Office and the FBI announced Wednesday that a suspect has been charged in the murder of Anna Scott, a 23-year-old member of the Pyramid Lake Paiute tribe who was found murdered on February 3rd, 2022. Her body was found inside a burned vehicle on Interstate 580 south of Reno. The cause of her death was determined to be a gunshot wound. United States Attorney for the District of Nevada, Segal Chadha, said the suspect, Del Shea Astor, was indicted and arraigned in United States District Court Wednesday on one count of second-degree murder. Washoe County jail records show that Astor was booked into the jail on Tuesday. Stay in touch with your local news with the Fernley Reporter. I'm Robert Perea from the Fernley Reporter, and this has been your Fernley News Minute on 101.3 FM, my biggest little radio.
0: RNG, Fallon, Reno, Fernley, Sparks, Nevada, and surrounding.
2: Celebrating America's 250th birthday. In 1936, one man shattered the myth of Nazi superiority. Jesse Owens, the grandson of a slave, competed in the Olympics in Germany that year.
3: Ohio State's phenomenal Jesse Owens again takes the spotlight as he sprints for the takeoff in the broad jump.
2: Adolf Hitler wanted to show the world that the Aryan race was racially superior. But 22-year-old Owens destroyed that lie by winning an unprecedented 4 gold medals. He proved to the world that excellence is not confined to one race or nationality.
4: After the fanfares of the Olympic opening comes the most amazing performance by America's Jesse Owens in the 100 meters. The world's most superb runner makes the others look as if they're walking as he wins the final and equals the world's record time. This and his later victory.

0: We're about to talk about a topic that I really put some thought to, and now I'm a little bit irritated. This never happened to me.
1: Oh, really?
0: Yes.
1: Oh.
0: So, go ahead, Adina. We want you to call if this has ever happened to you. And I was like, wait a minute, I don't think this has ever happened to me.
1: Oh, I want to know, who has left a breakup and you left that breakup with something worth over $1,000?
0: Ooh.
1: You know?
0: Oh, so you left the breakup and kept the whatever
1: item,
0: it was.
1: Yeah.
0: Okay, anyone listening who left a breakup with something worth over $1,000.
1: I want to know, what was that item? What happened? How did you end up with, like, you got it? Maybe it was like a Christmas gift or a birthday present during the relationship. And then, you know, you're like, nah, we're done. We've broken up. I'm keeping it, though.
2: You're like, I'm not throwing that away.
1: And it's worth some money.
0: Our phone number is 866-570-1903. 866-570-1903. You ever leave a breakup and you were like, well, at least I got this nice watch.
1: Mm-hmm.
0: It'd have to be like jewelry or some kind of, I'm trying to think, I guess it could be anything, right? Could be a vehicle.
2: Yeah, it could be a car. Yeah.
0: Oh, all right. Gosh. Anyone listening who left a breakup with something worth over a K? Want to know? 866-570-1903. Never happened to me. I want to hear who got the loot.

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0: want to know, in a breakup, did you end up with something worth over $1,000? You got it as a gift during the relationship, but, you know, you're like, you know, I'm keeping it. It's nice.
1: All right. 866-570-1903. Anyone listening who kept something after a breakup that was over $1,000? Vanessa's on the phone. I can't wait to find out what it is. Vanessa, what did you get?
2: Hi. So I kept a brand new $2,000 couch that he bought for the new house I purchased.
0: Oh,
1: so you bought a new house and he's like, I'm going big with the couch, and then it didn't work out and you kept the couch?
2: Yeah.
0: Oh my God.
2: I did. It was awesome.
3: She's like, I scored.
1: Now, let me ask you a question. Did he want it?
2: No. He was renting an apartment, and then he went back to living with his parents.
0: Oh,
2: no. He had no place to put it.
0: No room.
1: How did that not work out? Sounds like a real winner. Oh, that's tough. And so were you satisfied looking at that couch going, well, you know what? At least I got this.
2: Yeah, it's a really comfortable couch.
0: Do you think about him, though? Like, if someone comes over and they're like, oh, I love your couch, where'd you get it? Like, do you have to divulge the story?
1: No. Why'd you do that? That's hers.
3: It's hers.
2: I never mentioned her.
0: Like, where'd you get it? You know?
1: Like, oh, where'd you get this nice couch? Like, oh, yeah, when I moved into the house, we got it.
2: It was a gift.
1: Yeah, it was a gift.
3: It was a gift.
0: That's a nice gift.
1: Yeah, that's awesome. You want to hear a quick story? I did the exact opposite.
3: Oh. Really?
1: Yes. I used my, you know, growing up, I learned carpentry skills.
3: Mm-hmm.
1: And so I know how to do drywall and tile and floors and all this stuff. And I was with someone and we had a cabin that was right on the river up in the Sierra Mountains. And since I had so much time off back in the day, I would get like 6 weeks a year of time off.
3: Mm-hmm.
1: I didn't know what to do with it. So I would just go up to this cabin and I remodeled it by hand, bought the materials. Like, took all the walls down, completely gutted the bathroom, put a new shower in, like, new floors, cabinets, everything.
3: Wow.
1: And it was my hobby. I thought it was really fun. And then literally, like, it took me about 2 years of just going on different weeks of getting it done.
3: Mm.
1: Finally got it done. Got to enjoy it for, like, another 6 months. And it looked great. It really looked really good. And then we broke up.
0: Oh.
1: And the cabin is located right next to my ex's parents' cabin.
3: Oh.
1: So it wasn't like I was going to keep it.
0: Definitely not.
1: No, so she took the cabin, and I thought of all that time and effort I spent remodeling.
0: Oh my God.
1: Even to this day, I'm like, you sure you don't want an Airbnb? But how could I ask my wife, like, hey, this is my ex's cabin I remodeled. How weird would that be?
3: Yeah, that's kind of strange.
1: It's going to be real weird. So I don't know if they have any photos up in that place. I mean, like, even worse.
0: Dang. Look, I did that.
1: Yeah, but there's still a part of me that wants to enjoy my handiwork.
3: At least get photos of it.
1: Yeah, it's pretty great. I do have some photos, but I have nowhere to put them because it's like, where would I put them? I can secretly look like, I did a good job in that bathroom. Wished I could enjoy it.
3: God. Oh, yeah. Dude.
1: So, happy for you and your couch.
3: Yeah, enjoy.
2: Thank you.
1: Yeah, you bet.
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1: All right, we had the Hollywood Every Hour. What's coming up in the dirt?
0: If you ever need a wingman, do not call Kevin Jonas. He's going to explain how bad of a wingman he once was next in the Daily Dirt.
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0: you ever want to go out and have Kevin Jonas be like the wingman for you, don't do it. Do not do it. I will have him explain why in just a minute. But first, nearly 30 years ago, Lisa Kudrow and Mira Sorvino are reprising their roles as Romy and Michelle. Did you guys ever watch that?
1: Oh, wow. Yeah, I love that movie.
0: Yeah, it's coming back. It's getting a sequel. We're not sure exactly who's all going to be a part of it. I did hear most of the cast will be back. It'll be on Disney Plus. Plot details, we don't know much, except that it will center around yet another reunion. Which I can't wait.
2: Nursing home.
0: Yeah, because that movie was already them like 10 years out of high school.
2: Romy and Michelle's assisted living gathering.
3: The older years.
0: But the fashion's going to be fun, I think.
2: Sure.
0: Yeah. Kevin Jonas says he was such a dedicated wingman during Nick Jonas and Priyanka Chopra's first like dates that they went on that he ended up doing this.
4: Yeah. I wingman so hard, I threw up in the bathroom and rallied.
3: Oh.
0: They all went out drinking, and he could not hang. He ended up ruining their date because he got too drunk and ended up throwing up.
3: Yeah, that's a horrible wingman.
2: You look at the Jonas Brothers. They look like two White Claws in, and they're like, I got to lay down.
0: True.
3: Yeah, lightweights, totally. Yeah.
2: They don't look like, give me a shot of whiskey. Yeah.
5: The White Claw hits you pretty hard.
3: Oh, man. Yeah.
5: Oh, feels so good.
2: TGI Fridays.
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1: Celebrating America's 250th birthday. 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
1: Is the place to be this 4th of July. 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The day starts with a grand parade down Main Street. 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Starting at dusk, a spectacular fireworks show. 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
1: And now it's time for your Funly Community Minute.
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3: Also, don't miss out on Fernley's Kids Day in the Park June 25th, a free outdoor family festival on the soccer fields at the Fernley Out of Town Park.
4: The Community Minute is brought to you by the Fernley Chamber of Commerce. Meetings will be held at the Fernley Community Resource and Response Center, 695 East Main Street here in Fernley. The meetings are every Tuesday morning. Doors open at 7 a.m. The meeting begins at 7:30 a.m.
0: KRNG. Fallon, Reno, Fernley, Sparks, Nevada, and surrounding.
5: Celebrating America's 250th birthday. He grew up in poverty and never attended high school or college, but Abraham Lincoln became one of our greatest presidents, keeping our nation whole after the Civil War, even after 11 southern states tried to secede from the Union.
6: 47 years ago, our fathers brought forth on this continent a new nation, conceived in liberty and dedicated to the proposition that all men are created equal.
5: He persuaded Congress to pass the amendment that abolished slavery, and he delivered one of the most important speeches in the history of our nation, the Gettysburg Address, honoring our fallen soldiers and advocating for equality and our democratic government.
7: We here highly resolve that these dead shall not have died in vain, and that this nation, under God, shall have a new birth of freedom, and that government of the people, by the people, and for the people shall not perish from the earth.
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is the place to be this 4th of July. This year, they are not only celebrating our country's 250th anniversary, but also the 25th anniversary of Fernley becoming an incorporated city. The day starts with a grand parade down Main Street. Following the parade, join them at a flag-raising ceremony at the out-of-town park, where there will be a car show, craft fair, and food vendors, contests, kids zone, music, the greased pig contest, and the guns and hoses contest. Starting at dusk, a spectacular fireworks show. There will be live music until midnight. On-site camping is also available. 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
1: This is Robert Perea from the Fernley Reporter with your Fernley News Minute for Thursday, June 4th. The Washoe County Sheriff's Office and the FBI announced Wednesday that a suspect has been charged in the murder of Anna Scott, a 23-year-old member of the Pyramid Lake Paiute tribe who was found murdered on February 3rd, 2022. Her body was found inside a burned vehicle on Interstate 580 south of Reno. The cause of her death was determined to be a gunshot wound. United States Attorney for the District of Nevada, Segal Chadha, said the suspect, Del Shay Astor, was indicted and arraigned in United States District Court Wednesday on one count of second-degree murder. Washoe County jail records show that Astor was booked into the jail on Tuesday. Stay in touch with your local news with the Fernley Reporter. I'm Robert Perea from the Fernley Reporter, and this has been your Fernley News Minute on 101.3 FM, my biggest little radio.
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2: For almost a quarter of a century, millions of viewers have tuned in to see contestants from all over the country compete for the crown.
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2: Not just Kelly and Carrie, but Jennifer Hudson, Adam Lambert, Scotty McCreery, Philip Phillips, Benson Boone, and so

She'll be all right. 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And in fact, tonight, she did confirm. The cold never lasts, my darling. 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
3: 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Meetings will be held at the Fernley Community Resource and Response Center, 695 East Main Street here in Fernley. The meetings are every Tuesday morning. Doors open at 7 a.m. The meeting begins at 7:30 a.m.
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1: Celebrating America's 250th birthday. It's the great American pastime, and there's nothing more exciting in baseball than a home run. But home runs were not a big deal until 1927, when New York Yankee Babe Ruth set the all-time record for the most home runs in a single season with 60.
2: When you get a fastball and you hit it squarely, it'll go much further than a slow ball. 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
1: That record stood for 34 years, until Roger Maris hit 61 home runs in one single season.
3: Fastball hit deep to right. The one home run, and they're still fighting for that ball out there.
1: All records are meant to be broken, and the most home runs during an MLB season now stands at 73.
4: Second baseman moves 20 feet into right field. Barnes hits one. Deep to right field. Look at him, a coming call. Barnes has number 73.
1: Thanks to Barry Bonds' superhuman batting for the San Francisco Giants in 2001.

Ride. This is Big Pete letting you guys know I'll be live after 4 o'clock. I got graduations to go to. So let's get you back to more great music on 101.3, my biggest little radio.

0: outside. Right now, I am at the Silverland Middle School, waiting to hear my grandson, Easton Conway Stapleton, get promoted to high school. Man, I can't believe I have taken that young man to school ever since he was in kindergarten. And next year will be the last year I actually take him because, well, he'll be driving real soon. I mean, he's going to be 15. Man, time flies, folks. Time flies. Enjoy those kids while you can because you just never know. And a big congratulations to everybody that's promoting. Or how about the Fernley High School? All the graduations on tomorrow. Crazy. All these kids I literally watched grow up in front of my eyes. I mean, I've been involved. If they did sports their whole life, I've been involved their whole life. And it's sad, but it's so thrilling to see them take that next step into adulthood. All right, enough about me. I'm going to break away to some commercials. We got to pay our bills. So just keep it locked on the best station in the nation, only on 101.3, My Biggest Little Radio.
1: Is the place to be this 4th of July. 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

right, coming up in a short while, we're going to go over the weather for the weekend. It's going to be hot, hot, hot. 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

0: about the weather. And just so you know, the weather is going to be outside all day, every day. It's a hot one today, 85, but this is going to be the coolest it's going to be in over a week, because Friday, 93. It's the first day of the 90s, and it goes on for a while. I got the weather till next Wednesday. Let's hear about it. The weekend looks like 91 on Saturday, 92 on Sunday, 94 on Monday. Yes, baby, we're just heating it up. Tuesday and Wednesday, high of 97. Now, y'all know that the weather could be off 2-3 degrees, so it possibly could be the first 100-degree weather we have this year next week. So make sure you guys stay hydrated. Stay and slather yourself up. I mean, I'm telling you, you're going to want to be covered. I burn, and I'm a pretty dark guy, and I still burn pretty bad. But make sure you stay safe out there, stay hydrated. And if you're going to the Nevada State Fair, make sure you bring lots and lots of water, because it's going to be hot. And have lots of fun, but stay safe. All right, we're going to break away to our sponsors. Keep it locked. We've got to pay some bills, but we'll be back with more great music on 101.3.
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2: Also, don't miss out on Fernley's Kids Day in the Park June 25th, a free outdoor family festival on the soccer fields at the Fernley Out of Town Park.
3: The Community Minute is brought to you by the Fernley Chamber of Commerce. Meetings will be held at the Fernley Community Resource and Response Center, 695 East Main Street here in Fernley. The meetings are every Tuesday morning. Doors open at 7 a.m. The meeting begins at 7:30 a.m.
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5: Celebrating America's 250th birthday. 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
9: He wanted positive thinkers. 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Never fail. But that's the way it was with him.
5: 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It's truly a

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0: the place to be this 4th of July. This year, they are not only celebrating our country's 250th anniversary, but also the 25th anniversary of Fernley becoming an incorporated city. The day starts with a grand parade down Main Street. Following the parade, join them at a flag-raising ceremony at the out-of-town park, where there will be a car show, craft fair, and food vendors, contests, kids zone, music, the greased pig contest, and the guns and hoses contest. Starting at dusk, a spectacular fireworks show. There will be live music until midnight. 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
1: This is Robert Perea from the Fernley Reporter with your Fernley News Minute for Thursday, June 4th. The Washoe County Sheriff's Office and the FBI announced Wednesday that a suspect has been charged in the murder of Anna Scott, a 23-year-old member of the Pyramid Lake Paiute tribe who was found murdered on February 3rd, 2022. Her body was found inside a burned vehicle on Interstate 580 south of Reno. The cause of her death was determined to be a gunshot wound. United States Attorney for the District of Nevada, Segal Chadha, said the suspect, Del Shea Astor, was indicted and arraigned in United States District Court Wednesday on one count of second-degree murder. Washoe County jail records show that Astor was booked into the jail on Tuesday. Stay in touch with your local news with the Fernley Reporter. I'm Robert Perea from the Fernley Reporter, and this has been your Fernley News Minute on 101.3 FM, my biggest little radio.
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3: Celebrating America's 250th birthday, she's the tallest woman in America at 305 feet. Her index finger is over 8 feet long. She's the Statue of Liberty, a gift from the people of France to the United States. Her torch shows liberty is leading the way. The tablet she holds stands for law and justice. The broken chains at her feet represent freedom from tyranny and slavery. And her crown is about liberty spreading to all 7 continents. She's welcomed millions of people from around the globe arriving on our shores.
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0: congratulations. And that song's perfect for right now. I mean, everybody from Silverland Middle School, 2026, you graduated. You're going to high school, Fernley High School next year. Congratulations. Shout out to Easton Conway Stapleton because he's one of them. And he was in leadership, so I'm really proud of that kid. And starting Monday, I take him to football practice at the high school. How cool is that? Because I was thinking, man, I've been taking this young man to school ever since he's in kindergarten. And I thought, man, I got less than a year, and he's going to be driving himself. Man, how sad is that? Then this morning, Steve, his dad, like, comes up, like, hey, you don't mind taking him to practice, do you? It's like, heck no. I've been taking this kid 5 days a week for decades. I love the kid. All right, hey, it is Happy Corn on the Cob Day. And to celebrate that, we have this.
1: Happy Corn on the Cob Day. Here's to slathering butter and pouring salt on your hot and tasty corn on the cob. Sitting there in the little ceramic corn on the cob boat, resting between two plastic yellow corn-shaped skewers thrust into the end so as to not burn your fingers. Revel as you hungrily devour lines of puffy, tender kernels from their golden tube of flavor. Left to right, like a typewriter. Unless you're one of those weirdos who bite the kernels all the way around like my Uncle Hank. So thank you, Native Americans, for turning us on to a scrumptious summer favorite. Happy Corn on the Cob Day.
0: So I am definitely a typewriter, but do kids know what typewriters are? That is the question of the day. Do they know what typewriters are? It's 85 degrees outside. It's 4:23. For you stoners, that's 3 minutes past 4:20. All right, we're going to break away to our sponsors. Keep it locked. Still looking for the first caller at 775-404-1115 to score a family four-pack of tickets to see the Reno Aces tomorrow for Ride Day. First caller.
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0: All right, here's a report of traffic on your way home. There's no issues except for 395 North and Parr Boulevard. There is a motor assist, and if you want to help, I guess you can help too. Help move it along. Make sure you have extra patience. Folks, it's going to be hot. It's going to be up to 84 today and in the 90s for the next foreseeable week, so make sure you stay hydrated. All right, with that being said, do not text and drive. Please stay buckled up, click it or ticket. And starting the next block of rock, we got Sienna Cypher and Die on This Hill on 101.3, My Biggest Little Radio. Yeah!
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for some music news that's in the news, and that is Elvis Costello. Yes, he's in the news. It looks like Elvis Costello is still sticking up for Olivia Rodrigo after she borrowed his guitar riff from Pump It Up in her 2021 song Brutal, which we all play very regularly here at the station. He says many artists that borrow parts of other artists' songs. He says many artists have borrowed parts of other songs, artists' songs, and it would be arrogant to demand credit. So we thought it'd be fun in the studio to make a mashup of her vocal tracks and his 1978 classic. And here it is.

0: guy here?
1: Well, so I gotta tell you, it's I kind of dug that. I would actually listen to the whole song. Someone needs to make that the whole song. All right, with that being said, it is 4:52. It is time we're going to break away and hit our sponsors. Keep it locked because we'll be here in a few minutes with a traffic report update just for you on Thirsty Thursday.
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1: Alrighty, folks, here's another look at your traffic. Right now in Sparks, we have mile marker 28. Yeah, that is mile marker 28, I-80 East and 28. Exit 28. That's a very popular exit. So just expect some delays. They used to have a motorcycle track out there. Also in Wadsworth, mile marker West, mile marker 31. So 28 and 31. It's not Wadsworth, but hey, you know where that's at. Mile marker 31 is by Derby Dam. Expect some delays in those areas, as well as the roundabout. And make sure you stay buckled up. Click your ticket. Do not text and drive. 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